no small threat. Let me extend my apologies. Only big threat with big flag going overhead like canopy. Rag in me back pocket with a white vest, sneakers and wallabies. Knife tips and tight pants, I never really rate none of these. I come from Brass Festival and from Customs and from Flour Mills. What's a fed, fire fed and licensing fed and them had a power pill. Everybody gone nice and groovy, bungee, all you're pushing power still. If it's me alone, leave me with power.

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0: I'ma say you're listening to 100.1 Vibes FM. While you're living, you feel love life. And then you make the money enough, you will feel nice. And here goes to now.
1: Hi there, I'm Woman Carver Elgin, station at traffic headquarters in Blairy. According to Section 76(1) of the Motor Vehicles and Road Traffic Act, Chapter 5102, the rules of the road are: all vehicles must keep to the left or near side of the road while driving a vehicle. When meeting another vehicle traveling in the opposite direction, you must keep well to the left or near side of the road. When being overtaken, you must keep to the left or near side of the road. You should not, therefore, except when you intend to overtake or turn right, drive along the middle of the road.
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0: I'ma say you're listening to 100.1 Vibes FM. 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And then you make the money enough, you will feel nice. 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
2: With the news at this time, I am Jar O'Brien. Good morning. Almost 100 containers, light machinery, and over 300 water storage tanks have been assembled for transport to Venezuela to aid in relief efforts following devastating earthquakes. Prime Minister retired Brigadier Mark Phillips inspected the shipment on Sunday afternoon and extended thanks to those who contributed to making the relief effort possible. The Private Sector Commission recently participated in a two-part engagement with a visiting trade delegation from the United Arab Emirates, led by Dr. Thani Bin Ahmed Al-Zayoudi, UAE Minister of Foreign Trade. Priority areas included agriculture and agro-processing, energy security,

0: Ceremonial he passed hands on Sunday evening during the 51st regular meeting of the Conference of Heads of Government of CARICOM in Groilet, St. Lucia. Internationally, the death toll across the United States, driven by the heat wave brought on by the climate crisis, has reached 24, with over 20 states reporting temperatures exceeding 100 degrees Fahrenheit. And that's the news for the moment.
1: Newsflash!

0: I am Sergeant 22279 Trotz, stationed at Traffic Headquarters Ivleri, attached to the Education section. I would like to inform the general public on the safe uses of the road on foot. On our roads in Guyana, pedestrians are one of the leading categories of road users that are killed yearly. It is important for pedestrians to understand the safe uses of sidewalks and footpaths when using the road. According to Guyana's Road Traffic Code, where there is a footpath or sidewalk available, use them. While using footpaths or sidewalks, ensure not to walk closely to the curb. If there is a footpath or a sidewalk that is not available at the time, ensure to walk on the right-hand side of the road facing the oncoming traffic. A school procession or a organizational procession that cannot use a sidewalk or footpath should walk on the left-hand side of the road to the nearest side. Ensure that you have a lookout to the front of the procession. Whilst walking during the hours of darkness, you should ensure that you carry a white light to the front of the procession and a red reflector to the rear.
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1: 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And then you make the morning off, you will feel nice. 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
2: I am Sergeant 22279 Trotz, stationed at Traffic Headquarters, Ivleri, attached to the Education section. I would like to inform the general public on the safe uses of the road on foot. On our roads in Guyana, pedestrians are one of the leading categories of road users that are killed yearly. It is important for pedestrians to understand the safe uses of sidewalks and footpaths when using the road. According to Guyana's Road Traffic Code, where there is a footpath or sidewalk available, use them. While using footpaths or sidewalks, ensure not to walk closely to the curb. If there is a footpath or a sidewalk that is not available at the time, ensure to walk on the right-hand side of the road facing the oncoming traffic. A school procession or an organization procession that cannot use a sidewalk or footpath should walk on the left-hand side of the road to the nearest side. Ensure that you have a lookout to the front of the procession. Whilst walking during the hours of darkness, you should ensure that you carry a white light to the front of the procession and a red reflector to the rear.
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0: Remember that weird thing your grandmother used to say? 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
6: 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And here goes to know.
0: After that 9 o'clock hour. Good morning, Guyana, and happy CARICOM Day to everybody listening right now to Vibes 100.1 FM. Now, I know it's a holiday, you know, and I know some of you are still tucked under the sheets, while others are already getting the pot bubbling for a holiday cook-up rice. And speaking of cook-up rice, that's what I cooked this morning. Yeah, if you guys know me, you know I cook. Yeah, nice pot of cook-up rice to celebrate the CARICOM Day today. But whatever you are doing today, you know, wake up with a grateful heart and a proud spirit today. Today isn't, you know, just a day off from work. It's a reminder of what we can achieve when we stand together. CARICOM is all about unity, and unity starts right here at home. I'm on a musical ride. It feels like magic. So let's carry that energy into the new week. I know we are at the start of a new week, but you're off today. Most of you are off today because it's a holiday. It's CARICOM Day. It's like a race. And tomorrow you'll be starting back out on to work. It's making me feel all right. But like I would have been saying, you know, CARICOM is all about unity, and unity starts right here at home in our communities, villages, and towns. So let's carry, you know, that energy into this new week. We do have the power to make a positive difference today, even if it's just by sharing a smile or helping a neighbor. So rise and shine, and let's make it an incredible week. Well, it started off, you know, on a bit of rainy note, because I know the rain was going off this morning. Kind of trying to clear up a bit right now. Hopefully we do get some sunlight, you know, later on in the afternoon. That would be awesome. If your body is a thrill, then the music surely will send a serious vibration. Whether young or old, it is full for... A special good morning to all the folks down in Vrede and Hoop listening to Vibes 100.1 FM right now. And more Lillian Dahl, Burbice, Linden, Bartica, Essequibo, wherever you're listening to us from, happy CARICOM Day and welcome on down to City Buzz, right here on Vibes FM. I'm Kieran Moore here to keep your company up until 13 hours.

The time has moved on to 9 minutes at, well, 19 minutes after that 9 o'clock hour. Yeah. The voice of Missy, this one is called Caribbean Girls. And you know, today as we celebrate CARICOM Day, let us take a moment to look at the person standing right next to us, or sitting next beside us, or right beside us. And we live in a beautiful country, all right? We cannot deny that we do live in a beautiful country. We have deep rivers, green forests, and most of all, a rich culture. But our greatest wealth is not in the gold in our ground or the oil in our sea. Our greatest wealth is our people, to me, all right? That's our greatest wealth. If you look around you, you will see a mix of different faces, different races, and different stories, but we all breathe the same air. We all, you know, love the same music, hopefully, and we all are called Guyanese, and we call Guyana our home. So today, you know, as we celebrate, you know, our connection, especially to the wider Caribbean, let us, you know, first strengthen the connection between ourselves. Living together in love doesn't mean that we always or we will always agree on everything, but it simply means that we choose respect over anger. And it means, you know, when a neighbor is failing or falling, we reach out, you know, to hand them a helping hand, or, you know, give them a lift for them to get up, no matter who they are. And it means that we stop looking at what makes us different and start looking at what brings us together. And hatred and division are too heavy for us to carry, especially as a nation. And love is light, all right? Love builds bridges. Love is what turns a group of people into a real community, and a community into a strong nation. So today, as the music plays, as the holiday food come in, let us make, you know, a promise to each other. Let us promise to speak with kindness, to live with patience, and to walk in love. So happy CARICOM Day, Guyana, and let us stay united, and let love guide us forward, all right?

0: 25 minutes after the hour. Hope you've been enjoying the music so far. This one is called Caribbean Man by Black Stalin. And right now I want to take a quick time out to send a massive love-filled shout-out to the entire CARICOM family. And we are rocking with you from coast to coast, island to island. So big up to all the nations holding it down across the region. Antigua and Barbuda, the Bahamas, Barbados, Belize, Dominica, Grenada, Guyana,
1: Federation,
0: Haiti, Jamaica, Montserrat, St. Kitts and Nevis, St. Lucia, St. Vincent and the Grenadines, Suriname, Trinidad and Tobago. And we can't forget our associate members tapping in from Anguilla, Bermuda, the British Virgin Islands, the Cayman Islands, and the Turks and Caicos. One people, one vision, one in Caribbean.

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1: 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It is CARICOM Day, so happy CARICOM to everybody listening right now. Happy CARICOM Day to everybody. Hope you're having a wonderful, wonderful morning so far. You had your breakfast. And if you haven't had your breakfast yet, what are you doing? Remember, you need to have your breakfast, people, because breakfast is the most important meal of the day. We don't want you guys to get sick, all right? So eat your breakfast. Well, it's a beautiful holiday Monday. I know most of you guys are at home right now. And you're probably planning something today. Probably heading down to the stadium later on for the One Guyana Worship Experience. That one will be grand. So if you're preparing for that, hope you enjoy yourself tonight, all right? Well, it's about that time I tell you what's happening in the country right now. Of course, we need to keep you updated on all the things happening in our beautiful Guyana. First up, Guyana continues to show its strength as a leading humanitarian voice in the region. Prime Minister Brigadier Retired Mark Phillips announced that a massive shipment of 88 containers loaded with disaster relief supplies is fully assembled and ready for Venezuela. And this is all part of our coordinated response to help our neighbors recover from a recent devastating earthquake. That should be devastating earthquakes because it was more than one, all right? Now let's head over to the Essequibo Coast, where big money is hitting the ground to support our local food producers. President Dr. Mohamed Irfan Ali spent his Saturday leading the distribution of over $400 million in direct cash grants to rice farmers across Region 2. Hundreds of farmers are welcoming this financial shot in the arm, calling it, you know, a timely relief that will directly cut down their production costs and protect their livelihoods. And the good news doesn't stop at cash grants. The government has also announced plans to aggressively expand agricultural infrastructure in Region 2. And so we're talking improved access roads, better transportation, and upgraded production systems to make sure our farmers have the tools they need to succeed. While turning our attention to healthcare, this is a massive milestone for the nation. Minister of Health Dr. Frank Anthony has announced that Guyana now boasts a whopping 90-95% medication coverage nationwide. As the healthcare sector undergoes rapid transformation, this ensures that nearly every citizen, no matter where you are, has access to the vital medicines you need. And finally, looking forward to the future of our economy. Big things are on the horizon for the next generation of Guyanese business owners. Executive member of the Private Sector Commission, Timothy Tucker, says the upcoming establishment of the Guyana Development Bank is going to open major pathways for business expansion, and it is designed specifically to empower small and medium-sized enterprises, giving our local entrepreneurs the financial backing to dream big and scale up. And that's all we're tracking for this morning. Of course, if you keep it locked into Vibes, you will be updated and entertained. So stay locked on. This is Vibes FM. 34 minutes after that 9 o'clock hour, and we're back to some more great music for you on this beautiful CARICOM Day, celebrating everybody Caribbean today. And if you can, rep those flags, rep the colors of the flags, whichever Caribbean country you are repping today. If you're Guyanese and also Jamaican, well, rep the flags. If you're Guyanese and also Trinidadian, rep your flags. Wherever you are listening to us from, rep your flags high. It is CARICOM Day, people. Happy CARICOM Day.

A special good morning to everybody celebrating a birthday today. If you're celebrating your big day today, happy birthday to you. Wishing you all the best, all the best, all the very best on your plus one. If you're celebrating that anniversary, happy anniversary to you. Whatever milestone you are celebrating, just know that we are celebrating with you, all right? A special good morning to all the teachers and the learners of El Parbel Nursery School in West Berbice. I know they are having their graduation today. So all the best to you guys. And for all our little ones, you know, who will be heading over to primary school soon. Congratulations to you and all the best, all right?

Well, it's officially graduation season. So if you would have recently graduated, congratulations to you. If you are going to be graduating this week or in the coming weeks, congratulations to you as well. Wishing you all the best in your future endeavors. I know some of you guys will be having your, you know, proms. You have to dress up in your dresses and your suits. So go out there and have fun. Enjoy yourself. Appearances as well, you know, enjoy yourself as well. I know you'll be having fun while you're putting on your child or children's clothing. You're dressing them up. And you're going saying, yes, this is my son, this is my daughter. Especially if he's your one and only. I know you guys celebrate a whole lot.

0: better. A big shout out to all the minibus drivers out there, the taxi drivers, the minibus conductors out on our roadways. 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Time check for you, 9:47. This one is called Rise Again. We got a Shaggy, Sean Paul, Sean Kingston, Etana, Tess and Chin, Allison Hines.
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1: Well, you already know what time it is 10 o'clock right here on Vibes 100.1 FM. And if you're new here, welcome on down. We're so happy that you can join us. We are a family here on the Vibes FM. But it's a special day. It's a holiday Caricom Day, everybody. So happy Caricom Day to every single one of you inside the 592. And a massive shout out to all our Caribbean brothers and sisters listening in right now. This is Sweet Mouth.

Well, you know us Guyanese, we get some sayings that just hit the nail right on the head. And today, the one rolling off my tongue is 1-1 dotty Bill Dam. Now, if you tell a foreigner that, they might look at you a kind of way. Dotty means dirt or a little lump of mud. Now, imagine, you know, trying to stop a big flood with one small handful of mud. It can't work, right? The water will just wash it away like nothing. But watch the magic. When you take, you know, one piece of mud, and I bring one piece, and the neighbor bring one, and we cousins across the river brings theirs, suddenly we get a mountain of mud, right? And so we pack it down tight, we build a big strong dam, and no water can pass. And so that is what the old people meant, or the elderly folks meant. Big people, that's what they say. 1-1 dotty Bill Dam. And big things, you know, don't just happen instantly. They happen when every single person brings their small piece to the pile. And that is exactly what CARICOM Day is all about. Look at our map, all right? We get Trinidad with their steel pan, Jamaica with their reggae, Barbados with their flying fish. And right here in Guyana, we have our oil, our gold, and our big open lands. And on we own, all right? We small, all right? Big storm, you know, in the world economy, or a global crisis, because it could easily, you know, shake us up if we're standing by ourselves. But when we come together under CARICOM, you know, we become a force, all right? Now, think about how we cook a good pot of cook-up rice or a nice oil dung. Now, you can't just put rice alone in the pot. You need a black-eyed peas, you need a coconut milk, you need a little piece of salt meat, and you definitely need a piece of marred man pork or fine leaf thyme, all right? Every single ingredient is different, but when they bubble up together in the pot, you know it's pure sweetness, all right? And that is the Caribbean. We are different expressions, but we belong to the same family. So as you go about your day today, if you're barbecuing, you're relaxing with your family, you're liming on the outside, I want you to ask yourself one question. What is my piece of dotty that I'm bringing to build this Caribbean dam? What are you contributing to the table? Or the islands, or the country? Is it kindness to your neighbor? Is it supporting a local Caribbean business? Is it just showing love and stopping the unnecessary arguments on social media? Let us not have that comparison, all right? Let us not compare our countries. Because remember, we are one. Let us remember that we are stronger together. Remember, 1-1 dotty Bill Dam. That's your dose of wisdom for today.

And we're back with some more great music for you. 4 minutes after 10 o'clock. This is Kanchan and Balba.

Well, we do have some important information for our elders regarding the upcoming $20,000 senior citizens travel allowance from the Ministry of Human Services and Social Security. The distribution officially begins on Wednesday, July 8, 2026, and depending on how, you know, you normally receive your pension, the process looks a little different, all right? Now, for seniors who receive their old age pension directly via MMG or bank accounts, no need to line up. The $20,000 allowance will be transferred directly into your account. 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And for those who utilize the physical pension books, you have a two-step process to get your allowance. Well, you have a two-step process, you know, to get your allowance. 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And once that is stamped, you can encash your travel allowance voucher at any post office nationwide. 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

0: Hi there, I'm Woman Carver Elgin, station at traffic headquarters in Blairy. According to Section 76.1 of the Motor Vehicles and Road Traffic Act, Chapter 5102, the rules of the road are: all vehicles must keep to the left or near side of the road while driving a vehicle. When meeting another vehicle traveling in the opposite direction, you must keep well to the left or near side of the road. When being overtaken, you must keep to the left or near side of the road. You should not, therefore, except when you intend to overtake or turn right, drive along the middle of the road.
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5: 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This correct. 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
6: The answer is we got to evolve. If we want to keep up with what's happening in our world, we have to be able to give people news now. One of the things our CEO here at NCN says a lot of the time is that the deadline for news is no longer at 6 o'clock. Yeah. It is right now.
5: It's right
6: and now. 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
7: Well, this station had linked people from all wrong, you know. Remember Navin from Monrepo? I remember Avinash from Chatumago. What about them Glasgow by from Glasgow, Hozororo, Isano, and Mokomoko? You got to call everybody, man. This is one big thing.
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20 minutes after 10 o'clock, and we're back right here on Vibes 100.1 FM. And it looks like the sun wants to come out. And yes, we're in for a treat today. It's CARICOM Day, so happy CARICOM Day. If you're now joining us, welcome on down to the Vibes Nation. When you see it comes to love, it's controlled by God above. When you giving you some nice chatty music right now. Control.

Well, for those of you, you know, trying to reach us on our WhatsApp is currently down, but we're trying to fix that right now. So you should be able to get access to us in just a minute. If you want to send out your Karakam Day greetings, you'll be able to do that shortly, all right? So stick around on Vibes FM.

26 minutes after that 10 o'clock hour. Hope you're enjoying the vibes right now on Vibes 100.1 FM. Happy CARICOM Day to you. And we have some good news for you. You can now reach us on a WhatsApp, 751-0228. So if you want to send out CARICOM Day greetings, you can hit us up right now on our WhatsApp, 751-0228. Auntie Zelina is in from canal number one. She says good morning to everyone. So a special good morning to you, Auntie Zelina, and everybody locked in right now to Vibes 100.1 FM.

Love My Life right now, Shivan R and Slammer Cutter. What are your plans on this beautiful CARICOM day? Let us know on our WhatsApp 7510228. What are you doing right now? Are you shoving it up in the kitchen? What are you having for this beautiful CARICOM day? What is your CARICOM menu?

0: I'm gonna say you're listening to 100.1 Vibes FM. While you're living, you feel love life. And then you make the money enough, you will feel nice. And here goes to now.
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0: Well, if you're now tuning in, you're locked onto Vibes 100.1 of Vibes FM. And you know, we are celebrating a very special holiday. It is CARICOM Day. Okay. 50 minutes after that 10 o'clock hour. Have you ever, you know, stopped to think why we get this day off or how this whole thing started? Well, let's take a quick walk down memory lane. It is a beautiful story of neighbors coming together. And then we should go back in time about 60 years ago. Caribbean countries, including Guyana, were finally becoming independent. We had our own flags and our own leaders. But our leaders, like our very own Forbes Barnum, alongside leaders from Barbados, Jamaica, Trinidad and Tobago, they realized, you know, something big. They realized that our countries are small, but if we stick together, we are strong. And so they wanted, you know, a way for Caribbean people to trade easily with each other, travel without hassle, and help one another. And so the big moment, you know, happened right here in our neighbor's backyard at a place called Chagaramas in Trinidad. And so on July 4, 1973, those four brave leaders signed a special agreement, you know, called the Treaty of Chagaramas. And that very document created CARICOM, all right, which stands for the Caribbean Community. And instead of standing alone, we became a family. So today, that family has grown to 15 full member countries. And guess what? Guyana is the proud home of the CARICOM headquarters right here in Georgetown. And we are right at the center of it all right? Now, why do we celebrate CARICOM Day on the first Monday of July? Now, we do it to remember the historic signing in July of 1973. And it's a day to celebrate our shared culture, the music, the food, the cricket, and the warmth, you know, that makes the Caribbean the best place on earth. Yes, we can't deny that, all right? The Caribbean, the best place on earth. But most importantly, it is a reminder that we are stronger together than we are apart. And when one Caribbean country faces a challenge, like a bad storm or a tough economic time, the others step up to help. And we've seen that with Jamaica recently. You know, President Ali announced that we will be building some 300 homes in Jamaica because they were recently hit with the Hurricane Melissa. And so that support, we do lend it to our, you know, our brothers and sisters. So, you know, as you enjoy your holiday, you know, you're cooking a pot of cook-up rice or fried rice, whatever you're doing, and spending time with your family, take a second to feel proud. We aren't just Guyanese. We are part of a massive, beautiful Caribbean family. So happy CARICOM Day, Guyana. Enjoy the holidays. Stay safe and keep looking out for your neighbors. All right. All right. Back to some more great music for you right here on Vibes FM.
1: Well, you know this is ooh. That's right. Yo,

Celebrating Life, this one is by Avalanche, 55 minutes after that 10 o'clock hour. Remember, we are on WhatsApp. You can feel free to hit us up right there, 7510228. So if you're celebrating your big day today, you can send us a message and we'll definitely give you a shout out. If you're celebrating that anniversary, whatever milestone you are celebrating, just know that we are celebrating with you. And feel free to hit us up, let us know if you're celebrating.

0: 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While you're living, you feel love life. And then you make the morning enough, you will feel nice. And here goes to now.
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1: If Jah is by my side. And we're back right here on City Buzz. This is Vice 100.1 FM, 3 minutes after that 11 o'clock hour. Well, just taking a quick time out, you know, to send a massive love-filled shout-out to the entire CARICOM family. We're rocking with you from coast to coast, island to island. Big up to the nations pulling it down across the region. Antigua and Barbuda. The Bahamas, Barbados, Belize, Dominica. Grenada. Our very own Guyana, Haiti, Jamaica. Montserrat, St. Kitts and Nevis. St. Lucia, St. Vincent and the Grenadines. Suriname, Trinidad and Tobago. And we can't forget our associate members tapping in from Anguilla, Bermuda, the British Virgin Islands, the Cayman Islands, and the Turks and Caicos. One people, one vision, one Caribbean.

Well, we're coming up to that lunch hour. It is 16 minutes after that 11 o'clock hour. And I know at 12 o'clock, you guys will be having your lunch. Hopefully, you are in the kitchen right now, whipping up or cooking up a storm, making something delicious and healthy as well. A special good morning to all our healthcare workers. I know you guys are at work right now, and everybody who is at work today. I mean, it's a holiday, but we do have, you know, some people who still have to go to work. We have our security guards as well. Shout out to you guys. Those, you know, supermarkets or stores that are open today for, you know, people to come in and see what they want to have. Thank you so much for doing that for us. But sometimes you have to have some essential things and you don't have it, you know, at home, and you might realize today that you ran out of sugar or milk or something. So thank you so much to all our, you know, those workers who chose to open up today and give us their service.

I'ma say you're listening to 100.1 Vibes FM. While you're living, you feel love life. And then you make the money enough, you will feel nice. And here goes to know.

Well, it's Caricom Day for the for those of you who are just joining us. And this is Vibes FM. Now let's talk for a moment. Let's talk about the price of food. And I know that is something that affects every single one of us at the moment. And the moment we know we walk into the market or the supermarkets, when you go out to buy, you know, your groceries or you hit the border market or the Sabrook market or whichever market you go, you see it, all right? Prices are high. And a big reason for that is because as a Caribbean region, we import way too much of what we eat. We are spending, you know, of course, billions of US dollars bringing in food from miles away, food that we can actually grow right here at home. But here's the good news, Guyana. We are the food basket of the Caribbean, or the bread basket of the Caribbean, and we have the rich soil, we have the fresh water, and we have the space. And under the CARICOM 25 by 25 plan, our leaders have been pushing to cut that massive food import bill by 25%. Now think about it. Why would we be importing things like corn, soya, or even certain fruits and vegetables when our own farmers in the Pomeroon, Berbice, and Essequibo can produce them? And so when we team up with our Caribbean neighbors, sharing better seeds, smarter farming technology, and making it easier to ship our produce to islands like Barbados or Trinidad, everybody wins. And so if we grow our own food as a region, the prices will drop. And so the food on your dinner table becomes fresher, healthier, and much cheaper. And that's what we want. Plus, the money stays right here in the pockets of our local Guyanese farmers. So let's talk. Hit us up on our WhatsApp right now, 7510228. Do you think we are doing enough to support our local farmers? And what more can CARICOM do to make sure Guyana's fruits and ground provisions reach the rest of the Caribbean smoothly? Let's hear from you today, 7510228.

0: 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I'm Miss Alex. 100.1 Vibes FM. Keep it locked.
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2: Richie Spice on your radio right now. This one is called The Ghetto Girl. 28 minutes after 11 o'clock. And we're getting closer and closer to that lunch hour. And of course at 12 o'clock we'll be asking you what you have on your plates. What's on the menu for today, CARICOM Day?
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2: Well, it's a national holiday. Today is CARICOM Day. So we're celebrating with all of our Caribbean brothers and sisters. And we get the day off to celebrate, you know, our Caribbean family. But let me tell you something that might surprise you. If you call up your cousin in Jamaica right now or your friend in Trinidad, guess what? They're at work. For them, today is a regular Monday. And out of all the countries in CARICOM, only Guyana and Antigua and Barbuda actually, you know, give workers a public holiday for CARICOM Day. And in most of the other islands, the day just passes by like any other day. But I do feel like CARICOM should, you know, make this an official public holiday for every single country in the region. Think about the power of that. If every island and mainland country shut down offices and schools on the same day, we could celebrate together as one massive Caribbean family. We could have like huge, you know, regional festivals, school sports and radio link-ups from Guyana straight to the Bahamas. It would remind us, you know, of how strong we are. And I know some of you might be saying, you know what, we have too many public holidays already. If businesses close down for another day, we'll lose money and the economy will slow down. But no harm if we have one day. Well, the other countries, because we do have the day. But honestly, I do feel like CARICOM should make it a holiday for everybody across the region, so we can truly celebrate as one.
3: She never let you down.
2: What do you guys think? What are your thoughts on that?

Protege featuring Chronix. Who knows? Well, if you live in regions 4, 5, or 6, it's time to check that utility binder. Guyana Water Incorporated has officially started a major house-to-house disconnection drive running from today, July 6, until July 10. They are moving through dozens of communities, and we're talking about almost the entirety of Georgetown, Sophia and Cummings Lodge, over in Region 5 from West Berbice down to Mykonee, and across Region 6 from Quarantine Villages to Rose Hall Town. And I know nobody wants the hassle, you know, or the extra fees that come with getting reconnected. So the good news is you don't have to line up at the main office. You can secure your connection right from the right from your phone using MMG or drop into Bill Express, the post office, or your nearest bank, all right? So take a quick minute today, clear up those outstanding balances, and keep the water flowing. 35 minutes after the hour, love and affection. My heart.

Well, a big shout out to President's College, St. Rose's High, and Hururu Secondary on being crowned a national school's basketball champions. Continue doing the good work.

Natural Black, Guardian Angel. Just reminding you of the upcoming $20,000 senior citizens travel allowance from the Ministry of Human Services and Social Security. The distribution officially begins on Wednesday, July 8th. And depending on how you normally receive your pension, the process looks a little different. All right, so the process is completely automatic for seniors who receive their old age pension directly via MMG or bank accounts. So no need to line up. The $20,000 allowance will be transferred directly into your account. So you can expect these funds to hit your account before the end of July of 2026. All right. Now, for those of you who utilize the physical pension books, you have a two-step process to get your allowance. So step one, you need to take your 2026 old age pension book to your nearest Ministry of Human Services and Social Security Probation and Social Services Office. They will apply a $20,000 value stamp to the first of the two extra pages at the back of your book. And once that is stamped, you can encash your travel allowance voucher at any post office nationwide. But if you do prefer to avoid the post office, you can also encash your stamped voucher at Western Union, MoneyGram, SurePay, or Bill Express.

Happy Caricom Day. We are living in the positive, of course. 49 minutes after the hour. Hope you're enjoying the vibes right now on Vibes 100.1 FM. And at this point, you should be wrapping up your lunch. Or if you're planning to head out to eat something nice, going to your favorite spot or your restaurant. Shout out to everybody listening in from Sapphire right now. Hope you guys are enjoying the vibes. Having an awesome CARICOM day.

could just take it to Bahamas, or stay here in Jamaica where we could sit and watch some drama, or maybe take it to my place down there in Ghana, take it to some islands if you wanna, or maybe I could take you home and let you meet my mama, let you meet some of my target.

0: the snake charmer. I'ma say you're listening to 100.1 Vibes FM. While you're living, you feel love life. And then you make the morning enough, you will feel nice. And here goes to now.
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3: With the news at this time, I'm Kristen Desai. Good afternoon. Members of the public are being assured that everyone wishing to attend tonight's One Guyana Worship experience at the Guyana National Stadium in Providence will be accommodated even without a ticket. The assurance came from Minister of Tourism, Industry and Commerce, Susan Rodrigues, following overwhelming demand that saw tickets fully distributed. The Saturday night accident in which a minibus plowed through the fence around the Georgetown Mount Street Court once again reinforces the need for drivers to exercise the five C's they were supposed to have learned to get their license. Speaking with NCN News following the accident, Traffic Chief Assistant Commissioner Mahendra Singh urge members of the public to exercise more responsibility and accountability on the roadway. The University of Guyana will reopen applications for selected degree, diploma, and certificate programs for the 2026-2027 academic year from July 8 to August 17. The second application window offers another opportunity for prospective students, including those awaiting CSEC and CAPE results, to apply for programs with available spaces. Now in the region, CARICOM's associate membership has expanded to 7 countries, with Martinique officially becoming an associate member on June 16, following the completion of its accession process. Martinique is participating for the first time as an associate member at the 51st regular meeting of the Conference of Heads of Government of CARICOM, being held in St. Lucia from July 5 to 8. And internationally, the Ukrainian Air Force says a serious shortage of interceptor missiles meant none of the 23 ballistic missiles fired by Russia at Kyiv on Sunday night were shot down. At least 13 people were killed in the second large-scale Russian attack on the Ukrainian capital in a week, officials said. 6 more were killed in the wider Kyiv region. And that's the news to the moment.
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Positive and DJ Nicholas, Rock of My Life. 5 minutes after 12 o'clock, it's officially the lunch hour. Welcome on down to the Vibes Lounge right here on Vibes 100.1 FM. Well, the One Guyana Worship Experience is happening tonight at the Guyana National Stadium, Providence. So if you'll be heading down there, ensure you enjoy yourself, all right? Well, it's going to be a massive night of music. You will hear some of the biggest names in gospel music. Local favorites like Simon Medas and Faith Carica are sharing the stage with huge international stars like Sinash, Naomi Rain, and Positive. And we've got word from the Ministry of Tourism, and they're saying if you did not get a chance to get a ticket, you will still be allowed entry into the National Stadium, all right? So not to worry if you did not get yourself a ticket or two. You can still head down to the Guyana National Stadium and be a part of the gospel show that they'll be having there. So take your family out and go have some fun. And congratulations to the person that will, you know, sing alongside Sinash. I know you guys.

Well, your boy Sammy will be performing live. Our very own star, Sammy Medas. This one is called Move.

0: 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Rubber Waste, representing 100.1 Fresh Tuning.
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0: Well, that has been your Soca segment on this CARICOM Day. You're still locked on to Vibes 100.1 FM. This is the Vibes Lounge. And we'll be taking a quick break, 25 minutes after that 12 o'clock hour. But when we get back, we have more favorite tunes lined up for you. So stick around right here on Vibes FM.
1: 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Well, look at Tory. You ever hear radio like a this before? Me not think so, you know. 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
8: 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While you're living, you feel love life. And then you make the morning off, you will feel nice. And here goes to now.

Well, music is a thing that connects all of us. Every single Caribbean person, no matter which country we come from. Also, our culture, our music, and our sports. Well, I did mention music.

Well, quickly, because we are going to begin to wind down in just a bit. But let's talk about, you know, our culture, our music, and our sports. Because those are some of the things that connects us in the Caribbean. Now, think about it. When you hear, you know, a sweet soca rhythm, a heavy reggae bass line, or, you know, a burning hot Guyanese chutney track, your body just moves. And when Trinidad celebrates Carnival or Guyana, you know, hosts Mashermani, the vibes are unmatched. Also, we can't even get started if we talk about cricket. When the West Indies team, you know, hits the field and the stadium starts pumping, we stand together as one giant family cheering for every six and every wicket. And our culture and our sports, you know, are our superpower. They bring us closer than, you know, anybody else could. But are we really doing enough, you know, to help our local artists, musicians, and athletes, you know, make a good living from their talent? And a lot of times, you know, our creative people have to struggle on their own. But if CARICOM countries work together, we can build a massive regional stage. Now imagine making it totally seamless for a Guyanese, you know, singer to tour the islands without heavy paperwork. Or creating a sports academy that trains the best young runners, footballers, and cricketers from across the region. And we do have the talent right here in our home. We just need to back it up with the right support so our people can shine on the world stage and bring wealth back to our to their home communities. So that's something that CARICOM can do. Let's celebrate one another and build each other up. Time check for you, 12 hours 40. This is Vibes FM.

Good Advice, Timothy Roberts. And that's all we've been doing for today, bringing you some good vibes on this beautiful CARICOM Day. If you're now joining us, this is Vibes 100.1 FM. Happy CARICOM Day to you. But this is where I take my leave for today. It has been a pleasure spending some time with you on this beautiful CARICOM Day. Hope you enjoy the vibes. Hope you enjoy the music, the little conversations we had. And if you're going to be heading out to the One Guyana Worship Experience tonight at the Guyana National Stadium, Providence, hope you'll be safe out there and enjoy yourself. It's going to be an awesome one. It's going to be a great one. Timothy Roberts should be there. Sam Ahmedas, Faith Kurika, and our Guyanese gospel artists, along with Sin Ash, Naomi Rain, and Positive. It's going to be a good look. It's going to be a great one, people. Definitely go out there and enjoy yourselves. And bring some good vibes. But take care, everybody. Be kind, because remember, kindness is a reflection of who you are. Stay safe and enjoy the remainder of the CARICOM Day. Take care, and I'll be back with you tomorrow from 9 to 1 for another edition of City Buzz.

0: 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So my thing, don't pay the haters anymore.
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2: 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Original.

0: Well, this station had linked people from all around, you know. Remember Navin from Monrepo? I remember Avinash from Chatumago. What about them Glasgow by from Glasgow, Hozororo, Isano, and Mokomoko? You got to call everybody, man. This is one big thing.
1: 12 hours, 56 on the clock. It's your girl Fuchsia keeping your company from now on until 15 hours. How are you enjoying the holiday today, guys? It was a long weekend, and I just trust that you've enjoyed it to the best of your ability. So, let's continue to do the same. We're gonna mix it up a bit and head over to some Calypso. Enjoy this one from Diana Chapman. It's called Don't Judge We.

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Well, look a story. 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

0: Art, you're not left out to gal them to you, though. Gal them from Torch Park to Moor Park to Nandy Park to Republic Park. Good gal, all kind of gal. 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All of them, everybody, Vibes FM. Like, if the thing, whole thing mix up. When you go front, you see Vibes FM. 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You understand what I tell you?
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While you're living, you feel love life. And then you make the morning enough, you will feel nice. And here goes to now.

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2: 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According to Section 76.1 of the Motor Vehicles and Road Traffic Act, Chapter 5102, the rules of the road are all vehicles must keep to the left or near side of the road. 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When being overtaken, you must keep to the left or near side of the road. You should not, therefore, except when you intend to overtake or turn right, drive along the middle of the road.
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4: 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It's the sound of the future. 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

0: Art, you're not left out the gal them to you, though. Gal them from Torch Park to Moore Park to Nandy Park to Republic Park. 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All of them, everybody, Vibes FM. Like, if the thing, whole thing mix up. When you go front, you see Vibes FM. 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

15 hours 47. When love used to rain. Here is an important update for everyone planning to attend tonight's One Guyana worship experience at the Guyana National Stadium in Providence. The Guyana Tourism Authority has announced that even if you don't have a ticket, you will still be accommodated. No one will be turned away. Everyone is welcome to be part of this powerful night of worship and national unity. Held under the theme One Voice in One Nation, the evening will feature international gospel ministers Sinash Positive and Naomi Rain. Along with an outstanding lineup of local artists, including Samuel Medas, Timothy Roberts, Faith Corica Ned, Solid Youth, and others. Big U, Josie, where's that Roy would wake the town, The event is sponsored by the government of Guyana and admission is absolutely free. Gates are open and the worship experience begins at 6 p.m. tonight. This evening. 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Right now, we need a brand new. We look forward to seeing you there. 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

Well, this station had linked people from all around, you know. Remember Navin from Monrepo? I remember Avinash from Chatumago. What about them Glasgow by from Glasgow, Hozororo, Isano, and Mokomoko? You got to call everybody, man. This is one big thing.

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The time is now 16 hours 12. Let me remind you about the One Guyana Worship Experience. The Guyana Tourism Authority has announced that even if you don't have a ticket, you will still be accommodated. No one will be turned away. Everyone is welcome to be part of this powerful night of worship and national unity. Held under the theme, One Voice in One Nation. The evening will feature international gospel ministers Sinash Positive and Naomi Rain, along with an outstanding lineup of local artists, including Samuel Midas, Timothy Roberts, Solid Youth, and more. The event is sponsored by the government of Guyana and admission is absolutely free. Gates are open and

The worship experience begins at 6 p.m. this evening. So gather your family and friends and make your way to the Guyana National Stadium in Providence for an unforgettable evening of worship, unity, praise, and national thanksgiving. We look forward to seeing you there. Some music for some healing. Amen. And it's CARICOM Day, when everybody had a public holiday here in Guyana.

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Well, this station had linked people from all wrong, you know. Remember Navin from Monrepo? I remember Avinash from Chatomago. What about them Glasgow by from Glasgow, Hozororo, Isano, and Mokomoko? You got to call everybody, man. This is one big thing.

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And it's Monday, July 6, 2026. Have a come day.

0: 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I hope everyone is having a great day today. 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
1: 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My father in the
0: It's gonna be a blast. It will.
1: They were the heroes by my side. 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

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The time for you, 16 hours 50. And we have the word of the day for you. That word is prosperity. A state of success, progress, and improved well-being for everyone. It's CARICOM Day. And we have words of reflection as well. On this CARICOM Day, let us remember that when we stand together in unity, support one another with compassion, and celebrate our rich Caribbean heritage, there is no limit to what we can achieve as one region. 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
1: 16 hours 55. For everyone planning to attend tonight's One Guyana Worship Experience at the Guyana National Stadium in Providence. This is for you. The Guyana Tourism Authority has announced that even if you don't have a ticket, you will still be accommodated. No one will be turned away. Everyone is welcome to be part of this powerful night of worship and national unity. Held under the theme One Voice in One Nation, the evening will feature international gospel ministers Sinash Positive and Naomi Rain, along with an outstanding lineup of local artists, including Sam Medas, Timothy Roberts, Solid Youth, and others. The event is sponsored by the Government of Guyana and admission is absolutely free. Gates are open and the worship experience begins at 6 p.m. this evening. It's not too late. So gather your family and friends and make your way to the Guyana National Stadium in Providence for an unforgettable evening of worship, unity, praise, and national thanksgiving. We look forward to seeing you there. If you've just tuned in, you're listening to Vibes 100.1 FM. 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

17 hours 23. If you're celebrating your birthday on this special holiday, I want to say happy birthday to you. I wish you many, many, many more years on earth. If you're celebrating your wedding anniversary, I want to say happy anniversary to you. And many, many more years together. Make my heart sing. You get on my nerves and make me mad, but you well know my love is true. If you've recently graduated, congratulations. If you are about to graduate, congratulations. Time is crazy. If you're celebrating any other type of success, congratulations. This is Summer Medas with People. He'll be performing this evening. Are you excited? 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

17 hours 26. Here's an important update for everyone planning to attend tonight's One Guyana worship experience at the Guyana National Stadium in Providence. The Guyana Tourism Authority has announced that even if you don't have a ticket, you will still be accommodated. No one will be turned away. Everyone is welcome to be part of this powerful night of worship and national unity. I'm not in my grave. Thank you. Held under the theme One Voice in One Nation, the evening will feature international gospel ministers Sinash Positive and Naomi Rain, along with an outstanding lineup of local artists, including Sama Midas, Timothy Roberts. You're listening to him right now. Solid Youth and others. The event is sponsored by the government of Guyana and admission is absolutely free. Gates are open and the worship experience begins at 6 p.m. this evening. So gather your family and friends and make your way to the Guyana National Stadium in Providence for an unforgettable evening of worship, unity, praise, and national thanksgiving. We look forward to seeing you there. I really do hope that you are on your way right now. It's almost 18 hours. You're listening to Vibes Ignite. 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Drivers, please take your time on the roadways. 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You can put the phone away and take your time and drive those vehicles. 17 hours 28.

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Here comes Faith Corica with Sweet Calypso. She'll be performing this evening as well. First love. 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From which this was. Stick around.

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1: 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Coming up at 18 hours, we have the news for you, followed by the Quiet Spark. 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Our words of reflection. On this CARICOM Day, let us remember that when we stand together in unity, support one another with compassion and celebrate our rich Caribbean heritage, there is no limit to what we can achieve as one region.
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4: With the news on this time, I'm Kristen Josiah. Truck drivers are being urged to stop using the South Dakota circuit as a shortcut, despite the track being officially closed. The Ghana Motor Racing and Sports Club says continued misuse by trucks is causing significant damage to the track and surrounding infrastructure. A family of seven has been left homeless after a fire destroyed a two-story house at Lot 53 Winkle Road, New Amsterdam, on Saturday in what is being treated as suspected arson. The Ghana Fire Service says the alarm was received around 1:36 p.m., with two fire tenders dispatched to the scene, and has concluded that the blaze was deliberately set by unknown persons. One of the occupants, Galen Williams, says more than $3 million in items were destroyed and is calling for a full investigation, while persons wishing to assist can call 690-5491. Members of the public are being assured that everyone wishing to attend tonight's One Guyana Worship experience at the Ghana National Stadium in Providence will be accommodated even without a ticket. The assurance came from Minister of Tourism, Industry and Commerce, Susan Rodrigues, following overwhelming demand that saw tickets fully distributed. Prime Minister Philip J. Pierre, the new CARICOM chair, says his leadership will focus on turning regional decisions into tangible results for Caribbean people. Addressing the opening of the 51st CARICOM Heads of Government meeting in St. Lucia, he stressed the need for unity, urgent action on economic and climate challenges, and stronger cooperation on crime and security. Outgoing Chair Dr. Terence Drew said the region has shifted from survival to strengthening CARICOM for future generations, and urged leaders to fully engage in retreats and caucuses to resolve key issues. And internationally, Microsoft has announced it has cut 4,800 jobs, roughly 2.1% of its workforce, with Xbox to bear a large number of its latest layoffs. Amy Coleman, executive vice president at Microsoft, told employees in a memo that a tech giant needed to focus on areas that can deliver for customers amid a fast-changing industry. The sweeping layoffs will see more than 1,600 roles immediately axed at Xbox. And that's the news to the moment.
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0: 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If you've just tuned in, it's the Quiet Spark segment. And we're celebrating CARICOM Day today, this evening. And the One Guyana Worship Experience concert is about to begin. I hope you're there, or you're about to be there. Are you on your way to the National Stadium? Welcome to the Quiet Spark, a moment with me, Onika Langhorn Eno. A time of soft songs, soulful stories, and just enough fire to light your evening.

Well, we are just celebrating this evening. I don't have an official program set for you, but we're going to have a great time. My sword, my shepherd, Jehovah. So stay with us.

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We'll be jamming till the morning light. It's the Quiet Spark segment. Good evening again and happy, happy CARICOM Day, CARICOM Evening. 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

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From Hanenwell, Devel to Rheinfeld. From Newburgh to Seaburg to Fredericksburg to Edinburgh to Tuckburg. Vibes FM, our big thing. More than one big thing. You know, like how we say, go one big thing. That we mean. That we mean by Vibes FM. That we mean.

0: 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The voice of Edward Neblett. 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It's our Quiet Spark segment. We'll be right back after these messages.
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6: That's streaming. 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
5: This is awesome. This is awesome. And members of the diaspora could lock in and you could look at the news. 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
6: Of course. 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
5: This is a transition from traditional broadcasting media platforms to digital. This is awesome.
6: The answer is we got to evolve. If we want to keep up with what's happening in our world, we have to be able to give people news now. One of the things our CEO here at NCN says a lot of the time is that the deadline for news is no longer at 6 o'clock. Yeah. It is right now.
5: It's right
6: and now. 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
7: Right, after you hear all them things, how you gonna afford them people from breeding rust, working rust, bridge lust, glaziers lust, Christine's lust, Catherine's lust, rodent rust, lust and rust? Where on to you, boy? Where on to you? You left out them people that...

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You're tuned to Vibes 100.1 FM. Like it was, 'cause I believe in the power. When Caribbean nations stand together with a common purpose, we create possibilities that benefit every citizen and strengthen our region for generations to come. 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Every Caribbean nation has a unique story. And together, those stories build a legacy of strength and hope. Power of Love. By Luther Vandross. It's the best thing now. It's something that I know so well. Hold me. The future of the Caribbean is built on shared ideals, mutual respect, and a commitment to lifting one another higher. True regional success is found in the willingness to work together, celebrate together, and succeed together.

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It's our Quiet Spark segment. Oh, I won't be afraid. Oh, I... And we're celebrating CARICOM Day.

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You're tuned to Vibes 100.1 FM. 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Thank you for joining us here on Vibes 100.1 FM. And I really do hope you enjoy your holiday. As we celebrate CARICOM Day, let us continue building a future where unity inspires advancement and every community has the chance to thrive. I am Onika Langhorn Eno. Until next time, God bless you. Remember to be confident, be the best version of yourself. Also remember that you are important. Good night and take care.